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0: We're your voice of the Firelands, 95.3 WLKR. 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
1: 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Here's your forecast from the National Weather Service. Mostly cloudy tonight with a low near 51 degrees. It'll be sunny tomorrow with a high near 68. And for tomorrow night, mostly clear with a low near 45.
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0: 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Martin Davis with you. 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
1: 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Some events going on around the area. The Jubilego Music and Arts Festival will take place at Indian Trail Campground on Friday, September 25th and Saturday the 26th. Also on the 25th, Pennywise will be at the Agora in Cleveland. On Wednesday, September 30th, Modest Mouse with Caroline Rose will play Jacob's Pavilion. Doors open at 7. The Foundation Room at the House of Blues in Cleveland will have Dupree's Dead Band on Friday, October 2nd. The Music Box Supper Club will have the Fleetwood Mac Tribute Brunch with Rumors on Sunday, October 4th at noon. For more information on these and other events, or to submit your show to be added to our entertainment guide, visit our website at WLKRradio.com.
2: There's nearly 678,290,000 kids under 5 around the world. But what's so important about being 5? A lot, it turns out. Children who live to age 5 are twice as likely to reach adulthood. That's why

0: vaccines matter so much. For 40 years, Rotary and partners have delivered vaccines globally. Like here, and even here. Impressive, right? But 12.5 million children are still totally unvaccinated. Rotary knows we can find them. Because when Rotary and Indian vaccinators looked for families at bus and train stations, used motorbikes, and trekked house to house, they lowered polio cases by 94%. See? It can be done. And the results are worth it. Let's ensure that all children grow up safe from preventable diseases.
1: 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We're going to pick four winners to get in the pit for the show so you can get up close and personal with Modest Mouse. Good luck. 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
2: 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Taking a look at your forecast from the National Weather Service, mostly cloudy tonight with a low near 51 degrees. It'll be sunny tomorrow with a high near 68. Sunny on Friday with the high near 67.
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2: 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Limit one winner per household every 30 days. Winner has 30 days from the date of giveaway to pick their prize up. Grand prize drawings will be determined per contest. Winners agree to sign a contest release form as a condition of receiving the prize package. Winners agree to allow the use of his or her name, likeness, and or voice for additional publicity and advertising purposes for the period of 1 year from the grand prize drawing date without additional compensation. WLKR reserves the right to amend these rules at any time. All decisions of WLKR are final. Prizes may not be refunded, transferred, or exchanged. All taxes, including sales tax and federal tax, are the sole responsibility of the winner. Copies of these rules are available by sending a self-addressed stamped envelope to General Contest Rules, care of WLKR, 10327 Milan Road, US Route 250, Milan, Ohio, 44846. Rules are also available at WLKRradio.com.
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4: 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From the National Weather Service, mostly cloudy tonight with a low near 51 degrees. It'll be sunny tomorrow with the high near 68. For tomorrow night, mostly clear with a low near 45. And for Friday, sunny with a high near 67.
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4: 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Limit one winner per household every 30 days. 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Grand prize drawings will be determined per contest. Winners agree to sign a contest release form as a condition of receiving the prize package. Winners agree to allow the use of his or her name, likeness, and or voice for additional publicity and advertising purposes for the period of 1 year from the grand prize drawing date without additional compensation. WLKR reserves the right to amend these rules at any time. All decisions of WLKR are final. Prizes may not be refunded, transferred, or exchanged. All taxes, including sales tax and federal tax, are the sole responsibility of the winner. Copies of these rules are available by sending a self-addressed stamped envelope to General Contest Rules, care of WLKR, 10327 Milan Road, US Route 250, Milan, Ohio, 44846. 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
0: 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Here's your forecast from the National Weather Service. Mostly cloudy tonight with a low near 51 degrees. It'll be sunny tomorrow with a high near 68. And for tomorrow night, mostly clear with a low near 45.
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1: The following are general contest rules for WLKR. All contests are open to all persons 18 years of age and older unless specified. No employee or any member of their families of the Elyria-Lorraine Broadcasting Company, its advertisers and promoters of any contest are eligible. The stated parties and promotional participants are not liable for injury incurred because of any contest promotion. Limit one winner per household every 30 days. Winner has 30 days from the date of giveaway to pick their prize up. Grand prize drawings will be determined per contest. Winners agree to sign a contest release form as a condition of receiving the prize package. Winners agree to allow the use of his or her name, likeness, and or voice for additional publicity and advertising purposes for the period of 1 year from the grand prize drawing date without additional compensation. WLKR reserves the right to amend these rules at any time. All decisions of WLKR are final. Prizes may not be refunded, transferred, or exchanged. All taxes, including sales tax and federal tax, are the sole responsibility of the winner. Copies of these rules are available by sending a self-addressed stamped envelope to General Contest Rules, care of WLKR, 10327 Milan Road, US Route 250, Milan, Ohio, 44846. Rules are also available at WLKRradio.com.
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0: 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From the National Weather Service, sunny today with a high near 68 degrees. For tonight, mostly clear with a low near 45. Sunny tomorrow with a high near 67.
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0: 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Fall is in the air and cooler temperatures are right around the corner. When you're ready to turn up the heat, Norwalk Heating and Air Conditioning is ready to keep your home comfortable from the first cool morning to the coldest winter day. Count on Norwalk Heating and Air Conditioning. Checking your forecast from the National Weather Service. Sunny today with the high near 68 degrees. Tomorrow it'll be sunny with the high near 67, and for Saturday, sunny with the high near 69.
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0: We're your voice of the Firelands, 95.3 WLKR. 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Stay tuned. 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
2: 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We'll let you know what's going on with the weather with the Fireland Storm Team Afternoon Outlook brought to you by Sutton Bank. 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
0: 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Taking a look at your forecast from the National Weather Service, it'll be sunny today with a high near 68 degrees. Tonight, mostly clear with a low near 45. Sunny tomorrow with the high near 68. It'll be sunny on Saturday with the high near 69.
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0: 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Martin Davis with you. 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
0: 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From the National Weather Service, sunny today with the high near 68 degrees.

0: For tonight, mostly clear with a low near 45. Sunny tomorrow with a high near 67.
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0: 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Checking your forecast from the National Weather Service. Sunny today with the high near 68 degrees. Tomorrow it'll be sunny with the high near 67. And for Saturday, sunny with the high near 69.
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0: We're your voice of the Firelands, 95.3 WLKR. 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Stay tuned. 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
6: 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Limit one winner per household every 30 days. 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Grand prize drawings will be determined per contest. Winners agree to sign a contest release form as a condition of receiving the prize package. Winners agree to allow the use of his or her name, likeness, and or voice for additional publicity and advertising purposes for the period of 1 year from the grand prize drawing date without additional compensation. WLKR reserves the right to amend these rules at any time. All decisions of WLKR are final. Prizes may not be refunded, transferred, or exchanged. All taxes, including sales tax and federal tax, are the sole responsibility of the winner. Copies of these rules are available by sending a self-addressed stamped envelope to General Contest Rules, care of WLKR, 10327 Milan Road, US Route 250, Milan, Ohio, 44846. 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
0: 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Taking a look at your forecast from the National Weather Service, it'll be sunny today with a high near 68 degrees. Tonight, mostly clear with a low near 45. Sunny tomorrow with the high near 68. It'll be sunny on Saturday with the high near 69.
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0: 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Martin Davis with you. 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
1: There's nearly 678,290,000 kids under 5 around the world. But what's so important about being 5? A lot, it turns out. 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
5: 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From the National Weather Service, sunny today with the high near 68 degrees. For tonight, mostly clear with the low near 45. Sunny tomorrow with the high near 67.
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3: This forecast is being brought

0: 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Fall is in the air and cooler temperatures are right around the corner. 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Checking your forecast from the National Weather Service. Sunny today with the high near 68 degrees. Tomorrow it'll be sunny with the high near 67. And for Saturday, sunny with the high near 69.
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0: 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It'll be sunny on Saturday with a high near 69.
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1: 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No employee or any member of their families of the Elyria-Lorraine Broadcasting Company, its advertisers and promoters of any contest are eligible. The stated parties and promotional participants are not liable for injury incurred because of any contest promotion. Limit one winner per household every 30 days. Winner has 30 days from the date of giveaway to pick their prize up. Grand prize drawings will be determined per contest. Winners agree to sign a contest release form as a condition of receiving the prize package. Winners agree to allow the use of his or her name, likeness, and or voice for additional publicity and advertising purposes for the period of 1 year from the grand prize drawing date without additional compensation. WLKR reserves the right to amend these rules at any time. All decisions of WLKR are final. Prizes may not be refunded, transferred, or exchanged. All taxes, including sales tax and federal tax, are the sole responsibility of the winner. Copies of these rules are available by sending a self-addressed stamped envelope to General Contest Rules, care of WLKR, 10327 Milan Road, US Route 250, Milan, Ohio, 44846. 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
0: 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From the National Weather Service, sunny today with the high near 68 degrees. For tonight, mostly clear with the low near 45. Sunny tomorrow with the high near 67.
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1: 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The Jubilego Music and Arts Festival will take place at Indian Trail Campground on Friday, September 25th and Saturday the 26th. Also on the 25th, Pennywise will be at the Agora in Cleveland. On Wednesday, September 30th, Modest Mouse with Caroline Rose will play Jacob's Pavilion. Doors open at 7. The Foundation Room at the House of Blues in Cleveland will have Dupree's Dead Band on Friday, October 2nd. The Music Box Supper Club will have the Fleetwood Mac Tribute Brunch with Rumors on Sunday, October 4th at noon. 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
5: 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Checking your forecast from the National Weather Service. Sunny today with the high near 68 degrees. Tomorrow it'll be sunny with the high near 67. And for Saturday, sunny with the high near 69.
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0: We're your voice of the Firelands, 95.3 WLKR. 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
1: 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No employee or any member of their families of the Elyria-Lorraine Broadcasting Company, its advertisers and promoters of any contest are eligible. The stated parties and promotional participants are not liable for injury incurred because of any contest promotion. Limit one winner per household every 30 days. Winner has 30 days from the date of giveaway to pick their prize up. Grand prize drawings will be determined per contest. Winners agree to sign a contest release form as a condition of receiving the prize package. Winners agree to allow the use of his or her name, likeness, and or voice for additional publicity and advertising purposes for the period of 1 year from the grand prize drawing date without additional compensation. WLKR reserves the right to amend these rules at any time. All decisions of WLKR are final. Prizes may not be refunded, transferred, or exchanged. All taxes, including sales tax and federal tax, are the sole responsibility of the winner. Copies of these rules are available by sending a self-addressed stamped envelope to General Contest Rules, care of WLKR, 10327 Milan Road, US Route 250, Milan, Ohio, 44846. Rules are also available at WLKRradio.com.
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2: 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Taking a look at your forecast from the National Weather Service, it'll be sunny today with a high near 68 degrees, tonight mostly clear with a low near 45, sunny tomorrow with a high near 68, it'll be sunny on Saturday with a high near 69.
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2: 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And that's what you work all year for, is to be able to pitch multiple times a week, every week for 6, 7, 8 months long. And how much more fun is it to pitch in meaningful games in an exciting time of year coming down the stretch?
1: Guardians back at it tonight at Fenway Park, a 6:45 first pitch. 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
3: Good morning. I'm Josh Bowman from the National Weather Service. Partly sunny, then gradually becoming sunny with a high today of 68. And tonight, mostly clear, low of 46. And Friday, mostly sunny, a high of 67. Now your local news. A Sandusky man who's accused of driving impaired and striking two children on an e-bike has been sentenced to prison time. According to the Sandusky Register, 35-year-old Joseph Fox recently pleaded guilty to multiple charges of aggravated vehicular assault. Fox has been sent to prison for 7 months. The incident took place on July 5th on Campbell Street in Sandusky, where two boys were struck on their bikes, leaving both injured. The families of the boys have both filed civil lawsuits. A Wakeman man has pleaded guilty to charges involving the attack of a pregnant woman at a mobile home park. The Norwalk Reflector says that 38-year-old Anthony Storer pleaded guilty to domestic violence and strangulation. Storer was arrested back on July 12th. Two men from Lorain County faced multiple charges from a July home invasion and shooting in Elyria. 23-year-old Stephen Baker and 20-year-old Enrique Hintz have both pleaded guilty to 3 counts each of felonious assault. The home invasion took place at a house on Warren Avenue. The shooting victim received non-life-threatening injuries. And some Halloween happenings at the Norwalk Library. Norwalk, Ohio News says that the library will host a literary ghost walk on October 8th from 6 to 7:30 p.m. and their kids' annual Halloween party on October 28th from 6 to 7 p.m. Sports, the Cleveland Guardians lost to Boston last night, 1-0. The Guards play at Boston again tonight at 6:45 on 95.3 WLKR here. And that's your local news headlines at 95.3 WLKR. I'm Josh Bowman. Up next, the latest in world and national news.
4: AP News, I'm Marcela Sanchez. Presidents Trump and Xi Jinping have a packed agenda for their talks at the White House today. AP correspondent Ben Thomas reports.
5: China's President Xi Jinping arrived in Washington Wednesday. President Trump traveling out to Joint Base Andrews in Maryland, along with First Lady Melania Trump, to meet Xi and his wife, Peng Li Yuan, plainside.
6: One of his motivations for coming here is
5: Bonnie Lin at the Center for Strategic and International Studies.
6: To be able to engage with President Trump, encourage President Trump to, in some ways, rein in what he believes to be hawks within the Trump administration.
5: Treasury Secretary Scott Bessent says the two leaders will extend a trade truce, which had been set to expire in November, until January. Artificial intelligence safeguards and the war in Iran, among other big items on the agenda. Ben Thomas, Washington.
4: Iranian President Masoud Pezeshkian says his people have been victims of terrorism by the U.S. He spoke to the U.N. General Assembly a day after President Trump said he may annihilate the Islamic Republic if a deal is not reached soon to end the nearly seven-month war.
7: Iran must be understood by Mr. Trump and those who seek to bully us that we are ready for dialogue and diplomacy and negotiations without accepting the language of force.
4: He held up photos of the late Supreme Leader Ali Khamenei and the more than 150 Iranian schoolchildren killed on the first days of the war. A federal judge has ordered the White House to restore access to CNN, MS Now, and Politico. The three news outlets had sued the Trump administration days after they were barred from the White House grounds, calling the selective ban a blatant violation of the First Amendment. Hurricane Polo is forecast to maintain its Category 5 strength as it skirts Mexico's Pacific coast over the next few days. This is AP News.
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0: It is Saint Motel, my type, on Norwalk's Voice of the Firelands, 95.3 WLKR. It's 55 degrees outside right now at 6:11. Good morning. Listen, the captain here.
1: Yeah.
0: What's up?
1: Well, I hit a raccoon on the way in today.
0: Oh, no. Oh, my
1: I gosh. Know.
0: And you're just sitting here like everything's fine.
1: I mean, my car's fine from what
0: I
1: can tell.
0: Oh.
1: Poor guy.
0: That stinks. I'm sorry.
1: Yeah. I was coming around a bend, and there he was.
0: There he was. Oof. I know. It's tough when you're driving, you know, these early hours. And yeah, there's a lot of critters out.
1: Yes.
0: Oh.
1: But on the bright side, at least it wasn't Bambi.
0: Yeah. Oh, yes. Then you probably would have a different situation with your car.
1: Just a little bit. But it's okay.
0: Well.
1: We're starting off on a high note.
0: Starting
1: today.
0: Off on a high note today. How about some random facts for this Thursday morning?
1: Sounds good.
0: All right. So there's a world record for the loudest shout.
1: Really?
0: Yes. Currently belongs to an honorary town crier from Australia, Joseph McGrail Beta. He hit 122.4 decibels. It's as loud as a chainsaw, jet aircraft taking off, and an ambulance siren at close range.
1: He did that by himself.
0: The word he shouted was now.
1: Wow.
0: I don't know. Maybe
1: that is insane.
0: Maybe you have a louder one and you've just never like measured it or really tried.
1: Maybe.
0: Hmm.
1: I don't want to, though.
0: Snapchat's founders tried 34 other projects before they created their social network. So
1: just too
0: stay with it, guys.
1: Yeah.
0: And at the end of 1993, there were 623 websites. Now they're somewhere around 1.5 billion.
1: Well, that's quite a jump.
0: Some sources say it's closer to 2 billion. Only around 220 million of those are currently active, though.
1: And how many are actually legit?
0: Well, that's the 220 million is going to be the number that's closer to active and, you know, ones that people actually interact
1: like
0: with. Yes. So there you go. Your random facts on this Thursday morning. Coming up, your news, sports, your weather right now, Weezer, say it ain't so.

0: It's Kings of Leon, my whole world on Norwalk's Voice of the Firelands, 95.3 WLKR. 55 degrees outside right now at 6:22. On the way, music for you from the Psychedelic Furs and Sinead O'Connor. We'll have your weather forecast next on 95.3.
1: 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In a clinical study, Eliquis apixaban reduces stroke risk and has less major bleeding than warfarin.
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2: The following are general contest rules for WLKR. 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Limit one winner per household every 30 days. Winner has 30 days from the date of giveaway to pick their prize up. Grand prize drawings will be determined per contest. Winners agree to sign a contest release form as a condition of receiving the prize package. Winners agree to allow the use of his or her name, likeness, and or voice for additional publicity and advertising purposes for the period of 1 year from the grand prize drawing date without additional compensation. WLKR reserves the right to amend these rules at any time. All decisions of WLKR are final. Prizes may not be refunded, transferred, or exchanged. All taxes, including sales tax and federal tax, are the sole responsibility of the winner. Copies of these rules are available by sending a self-addressed stamped envelope to General Contest Rules, care of WLKR, 10327 Milan Road, US Route 250, Milan, Ohio, 44846. Rules are also available at WLKRradio.com.
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5: From the National Weather Service forecast today, a sunny sky is expected with a high near 68. Mostly clear later tonight with a low all the way down near 45. Then mostly sunny tomorrow with a high of 67. Currently at the Radio Ranch in Milan, sitting at 55 degrees.
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2: Good morning, I'm Josh Bowman. A Sandusky man who's accused of driving impaired and striking two children on an e-bike has been sentenced to prison time. According to the Sandusky Register, 35-year-old Joseph Fox recently pleaded guilty to multiple charges of aggravated vehicular assault. Fox has been sent to prison for 7 months. The incident took place on July 5th on Campbell Street in Sandusky, where two boys were struck on their bikes, leaving both injured. The families of the boys have both filed civil lawsuits. A Wakeman man has pleaded guilty to charges involving the attack of a pregnant woman at a mobile home park. The Norwalk Reflector says that 38-year-old Anthony

0: Anthony Storer pleaded guilty to domestic violence and strangulation. Storer was arrested back on July 12th. Two men from Lorain County faced multiple charges from a July home invasion and shooting in Elyria. 23-year-old Stephen Baker and 20-year-old Enrique Hentz have both pleaded guilty to three counts each of felonious assault. The home invasion took place at a house on Warren Avenue. The shooting victim received non-life-threatening injuries. And some Halloween happenings at the Norwalk Library. Norwalk, Ohio News says that the library will host a literary ghost walk on October 8th from 6 to 7:30 p.m. and their kids' annual Halloween party on October 28th from 6 to 7 p.m. And that's your local news on 95.3 WLKR. I'm Josh Bowman. Up next, we'll check out sports.
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0: Now checking sports. In Major League Baseball, the Cleveland Guardians lost to Boston last night, 1-0. The only run of the game came on an RBI single from Andrew Monasterio for the Red Sox in the sixth inning. The Guards take on the Red Sox again tonight at 6:45 on 95.3 WLKR. Daniel Espino will start the game for Cleveland. The Guards are still one game up on the White Sox in the AL Central Division after Chicago lost to Kansas City last night, 5-4. In high school sports from Wednesday, boys golf, Norwalk's Cohen Shoup and teammate Jared Scheid were individual qualifiers at the Division I sectional. In boys soccer, Huron tied Port Clinton 0-0, Edison over Clyde 6-1, Perkins beat Vermilion 9-2, and Norwalk defeated Sandusky 12-0. Girls soccer, Norwalk 10-0 over Sandusky, Claire Spettle 5 goals for Norwalk. Huron beat Port Clinton 2-0 and Perkins 6-0 over Vermilion. And that's your sports.
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0: From the National Weather Service, a look at your forecast on 95.3 WLKR. Partly sunny, gradually becoming sunny with a high of 68 today. Mostly clear, low tonight of 46. And mostly sunny Friday, a high of 67.
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5: From the National Weather Service forecast today, a sunny sky is expected with a high near 68. Mostly clear tonight with a low dipping down near 45. Then mostly sunny again tomorrow with a high of 67. Currently at the Radio Ranch in Milan, sitting at 55 degrees.
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0: That is the Fratellis with Chelsea Dagger on Norwalk's Voice of the Firelands, 95.3 WLKR, 54 degrees right now at 7.08. It is September 24th. It's time to hop into the time machine. To take you back in time, we're going to go back 237 years to 1789, when the first Supreme Court was established. Had six justices nominated by George Washington. It wasn't until 1869 that Congress set the number of justices to the nine that we still have today.
1: Still have that same number.
0: Yes.
1: My goodness.
0: 92 years ago, 1934, Babe Ruth played his last game with the New York Yankees. It was in 1968, 58 years ago, when Harry Reisner and Mike Wallace hosted the debut of 60 Minutes. 35 years ago, 1991, on this day, Dr. Seuss died of cancer at the age of 87. His real name, Theodore Seuss Giesel, and his first book was rejected by over 20 publishers.
1: Well, they were all wrong.
0: Yes, they were. 35 years ago, 1991, 35 years ago, Nirvana released Nevermind. And 19 years ago, in 2007, The Big Bang Theory premiered on CBS. It ran for 12 seasons.
1: I missed that show. That was a good show.
0: Well, I'm glad you enjoyed it.
1: That's not your thing.
0: No, which seems counterintuitive based off of my hobbies and things. So, yeah, I don't know.
1: That's okay.
0: Yeah. Back in time. September 24th. On the way, your birthdays and anniversaries. Right now, it's the Beastie Boys Intergalactic.

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1: 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The Jubiligo Music and Arts Festival will take place at Indian Trail Campground on Friday, September 25th and Saturday, the 26th. Also on the 25th, Pennywise will be at the Agora in Cleveland. On Wednesday, September 30th, Modest Mouse with Caroline Rose will play Jacob's Pavilion. Doors open at 7. The Foundation Room at the House of Blues in Cleveland will have Dupree's Dead Band on Friday, October 2nd. The Music Box Supper Club will have the Fleetwood Mac Tribute Brunch with Rumors on Sunday, October 4th at noon. 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
1: From the National Weather Service forecast today, expect sunny skies with a high up near 68. Mostly clear tonight with a low dipping all the way down near 45. Then mostly sunny tomorrow with a high of 67. Currently at the Radio Ranch in Milan, sitting at 53 degrees.
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2: Good morning, I'm Josh Bowman. A Sandusky man who's accused of driving impaired and striking two children on an e-bike has been sentenced to prison time. According to the Sandusky Register, 35-year-old Joseph Fox recently pleaded guilty to multiple charges of aggravated vehicular assault. Fox has been sent to prison for 7 months. The incident took place on July 5th on Campbell Street in Sandusky, where two boys were struck on their bikes, leaving both injured. The families of the boys have both filed civil lawsuits. A Wakeman man has pleaded guilty to charges involving the attack of a pregnant woman at a mobile home park. The Norwalk Reflector says that 38-year-old Anthony Storer pleaded guilty to domestic violence and strangulation. Storer was arrested back on July 12th. Two men from Lorain County faced multiple charges from a July home invasion and shooting in Elyria. 23-year-old Stephen Baker and 20-year-old Enrique Hintz have both pleaded guilty to 3 counts each of felonious assault. The home invasion took place at a house on Warren Avenue. The shooting victim received non-life-threatening injuries. And some Halloween happenings at the Norwalk Library. Norwalk, Ohio News says that the library will host a literary ghost walk on October 8th from 6 to 7:30 p.m. and their kids' annual Halloween party on October 28th from 6 to 7 p.m. And that's your local news on 95.3 WLKR. I'm Josh Bowman. Up next, we'll check out sports.
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2: Now checking sports. In Major League Baseball, the Cleveland Guardians lost at Boston last night, 1-0. The only run of the game came on an RBI single from Andrew Monasterio for the Red Sox in the sixth inning. The Guards take on the Red Sox again tonight at 6:45 on 95.3 WLKR. Daniel Espino will start the game for Cleveland. The Guards are still one game up on the White Sox in the AL Central Division after Chicago lost to Kansas City last night, 5-4. In high school sports from Wednesday, boys golf, Norwalk's Cohen Shoup and teammate Jared Scheid were individual qualifiers at the Division I sectional. In boys soccer, Huron tied Port Clinton 0-0, Edison over Clyde 6-1, Perkins beat Vermilion 9-2, and Norwalk defeated Sandusky 12-0. Girls soccer, Norwalk 10-0 over Sandusky. Claire Spettle, 5 goals for Norwalk. Huron beat Port Clinton 2-0, and Perkins

0: Pelicans 6-0 over Vermillion. And that's your sports.
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0: From the National Weather Service, a look at your forecast on 95.3 WLKR. Partly sunny, gradually becoming sunny with a high of 68 today. Mostly clear, low tonight of 46. And mostly sunny Friday, a high of 67.
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0: And today's song from Fleetwood Mac, this one from their 14th studio album, Tango in the Night. It was released as the third single in 1987. It became the first single from the group to peak within the top five, both in the US and the UK. And in the United States, it was their final top 10 hit on the Billboard Hot 100, reaching number 4. Your Lost Classic today from Fleetwood Mac. 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
0: 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Fall is in the air. Cooler temperatures are right around the corner. When you're ready to turn up the heat, Norwalk Heating and Air Conditioning is ready to keep your home comfortable. 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
5: From the National Weather Service forecast today, sunny skies expected with a high near 68. Mostly clear skies for tonight with a low dipping all the way down near 45. And then mostly sunny again tomorrow with a

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4: Good morning. I'm Josh Bowman from the National Weather Service. Partly sunny, then gradually becoming sunny with a high today of 68. And tonight, mostly clear, low of 46. And Friday, mostly sunny, a high of 67. Now your local news. A Sandusky man who's accused of driving impaired and striking two children on an e-bike has been sentenced to prison time. According to the Sandusky Register, 35-year-old Joseph Fox recently pleaded guilty to multiple charges of aggravated vehicular assault. Fox has been sent to prison for 7 months. The incident took place on July 5th on Campbell Street in Sandusky, where two boys were struck on their bikes, leaving both injured. The families of the boys have both filed civil lawsuits. A Wakeman man has pleaded guilty to charges involving the attack of a pregnant woman at a mobile home park. The Norwalk Reflector says that 38-year-old Anthony Storer pleaded guilty to domestic violence and strangulation. Storer was arrested back on July 12th. Two men from Lorain County faced multiple charges from a July home invasion and shooting in Elyria. 23-year-old Stephen Baker and 20-year-old Enrique Hentz have both pleaded guilty to 3 counts each of felonious assault. The home invasion took place at a house on Warren Avenue. The shooting victim received non-life-threatening injuries. And some Halloween happenings at the Norwalk Library. Norwalk Ohio News says that the library will host a literary ghost walk on October 8th from 6 to 7:30 p.m. and their kids' annual Halloween party on October 28th from 6 to 7 p.m. Sports, the Cleveland Guardians lost to Boston last night, 1-0. The Guards play at Boston again tonight at 6:45 on 95.3 WLKR here. And that's your local news headlines on 95.3 WLKR. I'm Josh Bowman. Up next, the latest in world and national news.
5: AP News, I'm Marcela Sanchez. Treasury Secretary Scott Bessent says top U.S. and Chinese officials have agreed to extend a trade truce until January. He made the announcement during a Fox News Channel interview as President Trump welcomed Chinese President Xi Jinping at Joint Base Andrews yesterday. Trump has not commented on the extension, but the two leaders are expected to hold talks today after an arrival ceremony at the White House and a review of troops. A federal judge says the three news outlets Trump banned from the White House must have their access restored immediately. AP correspondent Donna Warder reports.
6: A federal judge says President Donald Trump must allow CNN, MS Now, and Politico on White House grounds. Trump on Friday banned the three news outlets from the White House, calling their coverage of him fake news. Although the ruling is in effect for only 14 days, U.S. District Judge Timothy Kelly ruled the White House is to immediately return, reinstate, and restore the news outlets' access. Kelly, whom Trump nominated in 2017, says the government must have clear standards for conduct that would lead to revoking a press pass, and he called the standard of objectionable reporting outlined in letters the White House sent to the three news outlets.

0: That is Passion Pit, Take a Walk on Norwalk's Voice of the Firelands, 95.3 WLKR, 55 degrees outside right now. At 8:10, it's time to play the Quickie Quiz. What are we playing for today?
1: Today, we'll play for a pair of pavilion tickets to go see Falls to the People with Goth Babe on the Good Morning Sunshine Tour over at Blossom Music Center on October 8th.
0: All right, if you want to go, just be the first person to correctly answer the Quickie Quiz question. Your question for

0: report today, 16% of women say they've bought their guy this after seeing him wear something they didn't like. What is it? So 16% of women have bought their guy this after seeing him wear something they didn't like. What is it?
1: I have an idea.
0: I will say I have done this, not necessarily because I didn't, I mean, I didn't like it or not. Like, it was whatever. It just, it, I realized it needed to be done. And okay, so I made it happen by just buying it. So 16% of women have bought their guy this after seeing him wear something they didn't like. What is it? Want to take a guess? Give us a call. 663-495-3419, 609-495-3. Call us now. Good luck.

0: That is Third Eye Blind, Semi-Charmed Life on Norwalk's Voice of the Firelands, 95.3 WLKR, 56 degrees, 8:14. We're playing the Quickie Quiz, and your question for today, 16% of women say they bought their guy this after seeing him wear something they didn't like. What is it? Michelle in Sandusky figured out it's underwear.
1: That was my second guess.
0: Yes. Yeah. Just make it happen.
1: I've heard stories.
0: yeah, it's a

0: 60% of women have bought their guy new underwear after seeing him wear some they did not like.
1: Mostly because they're old and full of holes.
0: That's what I'm saying, yeah. Because I find, guys a lot of times just don't care.
1: No, we really don't.
0: Michelle's the winner. What'd she get?
1: She gets herself a free pair of Pavilion tickets to go see Foster the People with Goth Babe on the Good Morning Sunshine Tour over at the Blossom Music Center on October 8th.
0: We will have another chance for you to win the Quickie Quiz tomorrow. Around 8:10 on the way today, we've got Oasis and REM. 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
1: From the National Weather Service forecast today, a sunny sky is expected still with a high near 68. Mostly clear tonight with a low dipping down near 45. Then for tomorrow, mostly sunny with a high of 67. Currently at the Radio Ranch in Milan, sitting at 57 degrees.
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2: Good morning, I'm Josh Bowman. A Sandusky man who's accused of driving impaired and striking two children on an e-bike has been sentenced to prison time. According to the Sandusky Register, 35-year-old Joseph Fox recently pleaded guilty to multiple charges of aggravated vehicular assault. Fox has been sent to prison for 7 months. The incident took place on July 5th on Campbell Street in Sandusky, where two boys were struck on their bikes, leaving both injured. The families of the boys have both filed civil lawsuits. A Wakeman man has pleaded guilty to charges involving the attack of a pregnant woman at a mobile home park. The Norwalk Reflector says that 38-year-old Anthony Storer pleaded guilty to domestic violence and strangulation. Storer was arrested back on July 12th. Two men from Lorain County faced multiple charges from a July home invasion and shooting in Elyria. 23-year-old Stephen Baker and 20-year-old Enrique Hentz have both pleaded guilty to 3 counts each of felonious assault. The home invasion took place at a house on Warren Avenue. The shooting victim received non-life-threatening injuries. And some Halloween happenings at the Norwalk Library. Norwalk, Ohio News says that the library

0: will host a literary ghost walk on October 8th from 6 to 7:30 p.m. and their kids' annual Halloween party on October 28th from 6 to 7 p.m. And that's your local news on 95.3 WLKR. I'm Josh Bowman. Up next, we'll check out sports.
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0: Now checking sports. In Major League Baseball, the Cleveland Guardians lost to Boston last night, 1-0. The only run of the game came on an RBI single from Andrew Monasterio for the Red Sox in the sixth inning. The Guards take on the Red Sox again tonight at 6:45 on 95.3 WLKR. Daniel Espino will start the game for Cleveland. The Guards are still one game up on the White Sox in the AL Central Division after Chicago lost to Kansas City last night, 5-4. In high school sports from Wednesday, boys golf, Norwalk's Cohen Shoup and teammate Jared Scheid were individual qualifiers at the Division I sectional. In boys soccer, Huron tied Port Clinton 0-0, Edison over Clyde 6-1, Perkins beat Vermilion 9-2, and Norwalk defeated Sandusky 12-0. Girls soccer, Norwalk 10-0 over Sandusky. Claire Spettle, 5 goals for Norwalk. Huron beat Port Clinton 2-0, and Perkins 6-0 over Vermilion. And that's your sports.
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0: From the National Weather Service, a look at your forecast on 95.3 WLKR. Partly sunny, gradually becoming sunny with a high of 68 today. Mostly clear, low tonight of 46. And mostly sunny Friday, a high of 67.
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1: Just a little later this morning, it's story time at the Norwalk Public Library from 10:30 until 11 a.m. Encourage a love of reading and learning as they introduce your little one to books, rhymes, and songs for kids up to age 5. 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
3: From the National Weather Service forecast today, expect sunny skies with a high near 68. Mostly clear tonight with a low dropping down near 45. Then mostly sunny tomorrow with a high of 67. Currently at the Radio Ranch in Milan, sitting at 58 degrees.
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0: 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We have tickets for Modest Mouse with Caroline Rose when they're at Jacobs Pavilion in Cleveland. That show coming up on the 30th. 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All you got to do is enter to win if you want them.
1: It's literally that easy.
0: So easy.
1: So if you don't do it, then
0: you definitely won't win.
1: Exactly.
0: You won't win if you don't enter. 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
1: Yeah.
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0: That is Capital Cities with Safe and Sound on Norwalk's Voice of the Firelands, 95.3 WLKR. And joining us in studio now, Alexis Burnham here from Burnham Orchards. Thanks so much for coming in.
1: Yeah, thank you for having me. Good morning, everyone.
0: Good morning. And you are here talking about, now is this a new thing you're doing, the Burnham's Gives Back evenings?
1: Yes, absolutely. So it was kind of inspired from my time at Frit House, because people are always reaching out asking for a donation for beautiful causes, but we don't always have the funds for that. So as I was thinking about how we could do new things this year, one of the things that popped into my head is I have all the fall festival set up for 2 months, and we don't always use it on weekdays. And so in lieu of the idea of everyone needs more right now, especially in the nonprofit industry, I thought it would be really cool to open up fall festivals on Wednesdays from 3 to 4 p.m. until the sun goes down, to allow charities to come in and either staff it with three people or allow us to staff it, and they get all of the proceeds from inviting people for their charity day.
0: Yeah, so that's a really cool, very creative way to, you know, help give back and, you know, help these people raise some money in that. Yeah. And a good way for people to get out and enjoy some of the things that are going on at Burnham's, because, you know, you have a lot. It's a big festival that you have that goes on throughout the season. So to give this kind of a, you know, it's still like just a little bit smaller scale though,
1: yeah,
0: for
1: exactly.
0: These nights. So these happen on Wednesday evening. So tell us about what's different than coming for these gives back evenings from what you'd experience on the weekends.
1: Yeah. So on the weekends, we typically welcome 40,000 people over 6 weekends. So A, you don't get the crowd, which is awesome. B, you get a discounted rate. So let's say that one of the nonprofits that we're working with who booked with us yesterday is actually Sandusky High School's basketball team.
0: Oh, cool.
1: And so they booked I think Wednesday, October 22nd or 14th, and they are raising money for their athletic teams. And so they get a discounted rate. So if you come on weekends, it's $13 for adults, $13 for kids, $10 for adults. And if you come on the Wednesday give back nights, you're saving $2 automatically, no matter what admission that you're looking for. We don't tier out our mega slide, so it's all included. As long as you're taller than 42 inches, you can ride the mega slide. And all of the activities are open. So the coach I was talking to said, Alexis, what is going to be available? The bounce houses, the hay rides, the corn maze, the mega slides, the tube slides, the conch the crow, bubble stations, the corn pit, which is like our most infamous thing.
0: Yes,
1: yeah,
0: the corn pit.
1: So that will be open as well. There's literally over 15 to 16 different activities. The only thing that we don't offer on those Wednesdays is scarecrow making.
0: Okay. And you do still have some openings, though. So if there are people listening that, you know, you run a nonprofit or you're involved with one, you can snap up a few spots left for these.
1: Absolutely. So we have 6 weeks open, and we have 3 days left to fill. We are partnering with Norwalk Area United Fund for one, the Sandusky girls basketball team I just mentioned, and the Huron County Humane Society.
0: Awesome. Yeah. So these are happening Wednesday evenings, though, if you just want to go and enjoy that at Burnham Orchards as part of your Fall Fest activities that you have. Another cool thing that you are doing as well with that, and it is sensory friendly afternoons here. So again,

0: Again, if you're looking for a smaller crowd, but you still want to go out and do these things, this is a special event that is designed for guests with those sensory needs.
1: Exactly that. So we limit the amount of people that come in that day. Caregivers come in free because we recognize that it takes extra hands for extra love. We don't have any music playing. We have a tent where if someone needs to like have a moment to themselves, they can go in there. We have changing station rooms extra up, and then there's extra staff on site if you need to, if you need any help, if or if you need anything. And those happen on different days. You can go to our website to see that, but it was really inspired by some of my friends and their families who couldn't come to Burnham Orchards because
0: it's too much.
1: And they need that space and time and patience to make sure they're enjoying their time. And so it was a really beautiful thing that started. We did that for the first time last year, and we have multiple schools and disability centers and families and groups that come in because there's just nothing like that around.
0: Yes. So with that, if somebody does have somebody that they want to bring in for that, is that something you need to call ahead, make a reservation for so that you can get a count? Like if you've got a larger group coming in, like maybe you wouldn't have the space?
1: Yeah. So if it's more than a group of three, then we ask that you send us a little form online. There's a contact us page, and it's even on the bottom of our events page. You can also call Burnham's at 419-588-2138 if you have questions that way as well.
0: All right. Again, we are talking about Burnham Orchards and some of your expanded Fall Fest activities here, again, with the Burnham's Gives Back evenings. Those are Wednesday evenings throughout the rest of the season, and then those sensory-friendly afternoons that you have as well, and those are kind of smattered throughout. So you can get that information online for the schedule for those days. And then if people do want to reach out for the Burnham's Gives Back, if they want to get in on that and volunteer one of those nights, how do they do that? Do they contact you? Do they contact the orchard? Go online?
1: You can do either way. The one thing I don't check enough is Facebook Messenger, so please don't message me in there. But you could call in the market, you could submit a contact us form, or you could email operations@burnhamorchards.com, and operations is plural.
0: All right. And you can also go, though, to the Facebook, to your website to get those schedules and to get that phone number should you need it for all of the events that are going on at Burnham Orchards this fall. Like I said, you've expanded quite a bit and you have a lot going on out there. So that information is available online. And Alexis, I know you're very busy right now. So we're going to wrap this up now. But thank you for coming in to talk about these. I think it's really cool that you're doing these things for the community members. It's really, really great.
1: Thank you so much for having me. It's a special mission to my heart. And I really hope to see some of you guys at these give back nights, just supporting our local charities.
0: Coming up, we've got more music for you. We're going to hear from Duran Duran and Alanis Morissette. We'll have your weather next on 95.3.
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5: The rest of today from the National Weather Service, looking at sunny skies with a high up around 68. Mostly clear tonight with a low near 45. Then mostly sunny tomorrow with a high near 67.
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0: That is American Football, Wake Her Up, on Norwalk's Voice of the Firelands, 95.3 WLKR. So I don't know who comes up with these sweeping generalizations about generations.
1: Uh-oh.
0: And who's saying that, like, this is the thing. Like, one person will have a take on something, and then people are just like, oh, everybody online is crabbing about this thing. We're like, well, it's one kind of person that went a little viral, and now you think everybody's saying it, but whatever.
1: Right.
0: Because it's impossible to please everyone all of the time.
1: I feel like us millennials get blamed for all of this a lot.
0: Well, yeah. I mean, yeah. And this has to do with texting and millennials.
1: Go figure.
0: Because we add apparently like LOL, ha-has, those sorts of things to the end of texts. And apparently, and this is talking about Gen Z saying to stop doing this because it comes off as passive-aggressive. I don't know how to text Gen Z, then, if that is the case. If this is a thing, you know, I said sweeping generalizations, but we can't end it with a period. You can't end it with LOLs. You can't end it with a thumbs up. You can't end it with anything because everything comes off as passive aggressive. You're like hitting on the millennial anxieties now.
1: Literally.
0: And we don't know what to do. We do these things to like make you know that we're not being passive aggressive. We're smiling at you. Ha ha. Yeah. That's funny. LOL. Because we don't know what else to do because we don't want to freak you out either.
1: But why is it always Gen Z complaining about the things millennials do?
0: I don't think that it is. I don't think anybody's actually complaining about this. Again, it's like one person. Also, I have found just personal experience, Gen Z loves talking on the phone.
1: Really?
0: Yes.
1: Hmm.
0: Yeah.
1: Interesting.
0: But like my daughter, she'll just like have a conversation on the phone. She'll just call me randomly. Well, she knows now like a text is coming first. Like, yeah. Hey, I'm going to call you. Everything's fine. Because when I get a phone call, I assume that it's an emergency from somebody because everybody knows this.
1: Exactly.
0: But yeah, like she'll just be yapping on the phone just randomly. Like, hey, yeah, so I saw a cat today.
1: Oh, okay.
0: Like this could have been a text message.
1: Literally.
0: So I don't know if it's just that Gen Z's kind of over texting, maybe.
1: Maybe. I could see that.
0: Maybe they like a voice or, you know, a FaceTime video or, you know, something like that so that they can read like those cues and things like that. And again, sweeping generalizations here.
1: Obviously.
0: So
1: I could go for more FaceTimes.
0: I could go for less interaction with people in general.
1: Also that.
0: Coming up, more music for you from the Struts and the Eurythmics. 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
4: From the National Weather Service forecast today, expect sunny skies with a high up around 68. Mostly clear tonight with a low down near 45. Then mostly sunny tomorrow with a high of 67.
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0: That is the Eurythmics, Here Comes the Rain Again on Norwalk's Voice of the Firelands, 95.3 WLKR, and that's going to do it for us for today.
1: Yeah, Will.
0: We got Kelly Rose coming in next with Music Lyric Trivia. She'll have your Throwback Thursday lunch block of music after your news to noon. Stay tuned for that. Then Carrie filling in again for the captain.
1: Mm-hmm.
0: Yeah, because you're here now.
1: Exactly. And again tomorrow, too.
0: Yeah, you will be back. We do have a Guardians tonight, though, at 6 o'clock. They are in Boston. 6:45 is the first pitch for that game. And then, Captain and I will be back in the morning at 6.
1: I'm surprised that's not a day game today. But, you know, is what it is.
0: It is what it is. Maybe somebody had something else. I don't know how they figure out those schedules.
1: Kelly just doesn't get her day game this
0: week. She does not get her day game this week, unfortunately for her, because, you know, it's nice when you have a chill little afternoon when you can actually, you know, do some stuff and just be chill and hang out.
1: We love that.
0: And listen to the game.
1: Exactly.
0: Yeah. You know, getting paid to listen to the Guardians is not a bad gig. So.
1: It's really not. I like it.
0: We, though, will be back in the morning at 6. We'll leave you now with Edward.

0: I'm going to kick it up a little bit.
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1: AP News, I'm Marcela Sanchez. Presidents Trump and Xi Jinping will sit down for talks today at the White House. The leaders are tackling issues like trade, artificial intelligence safeguards, and the war in Iran. A fragile trade truce had been set to expire in November, but the two countries agreed yesterday to extend it until January. Venezuela's acting president Delcy Rodríguez delivered her first address to the UN General Assembly since coming to power.
2: Quiero decirlo muy claro en esta Asamblea General. En Venezuela habrá elecciones.
1: I wish to state this very clearly before this General Assembly, she said. Elections will be held in Venezuela, adding that her government has started a political dialogue with opposition sectors to secure a process based on equal conditions for all. Rodríguez said the Venezuelan people would determine the best time to get elections moving. AP correspondent Donna Warder has the latest weekly jobless numbers.
3: The Labor Department says 197,000 people applied for unemployment last week. That's the fewest since mid-July and down from a revised 198,000 the week before. Claims for jobless benefits give an indication of how many people have been laid off. So far this year, claims have mostly stayed below 200,000.

That is Shannon and the Clams. Oh, so close, yet so far. You were listening to Vermillion's Voice of the Firelands 95.3 WLKR. How's it going? I'm Kelly Rose. Happy Thursday to you. It's currently 63 degrees right now at the Radio Ranch on Route 250 in Milan. Sunny skies as well. All right, let's see. Coming up today on your midday show, we're going to play some Name That Lyric in the 11 o'clock hour. I have some pavilion tickets to see Foster the People. Yeah, that's coming up. And we'll play for those. It'll be a good time. Also, today is your Throwback Thursday Lunch Block Music. 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

0: That is Florence and the Machine with Patricia. You were listening to New London's Voice of the Firelands, 95.3 WLKR. So as many of you know, I'm a Milan girl. I live in Milan, and I'm so happy to see the Invention Restaurant is back open. They had their ceiling collapsed back in August, so they've gone through an entire renovation, remodeling, and it looks fantastic. I can't recommend them enough. They're there for breakfast and lunch. Their pies are incredible. And also, if you get the trash hash for breakfast or lunch, whenever you want it, it will feed you for two meals. I'm just throwing that out there. And you don't need to go to a chain restaurant. Head to a local restaurant. That's what we love around here. And yeah, they're always very supportive of our like local sports coverage and our local community broadcasts. So yeah, if you're looking for some breakfast or lunch, go give them some support. All right, coming up, we'll take a look at your weather forecast. Also, Elvis Costello is on the way. Keep it right here on 95.3.
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0: 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The National Weather Service forecasting sunny skies today, 68 degrees. Tonight, mostly clear, low around 46. And for your Friday, mostly sunny and 67.
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0: That is the Presidents of the United States of America with a lump. 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Some things on the calendar right now. 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All right, coming up. Let's see. We'll take a look at your weather forecast. Also, I've got some Billie Eilish next on 95.3.
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0: 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Modest Mouse is going to be playing with Caroline Rose at Jacobs Pavilion in Cleveland. That'll be Wednesday, September 30th. We're going to pick four winners to get in the pit for the show so you can get up close and personal with Modest Mouse. Good luck. 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The National Weather Service forecasting sunny skies today, a high near 68. Tonight, mostly clear, a low around 46. And for your Friday, mostly sunny, a high near 67.
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That is Bridget Calls Me Baby. I Can Take the Sun Out of the Sky. I'm really liking that band. You're listening to Wakeman's Voice of the Firelands, 95.3 WLKR. I'm Kelly Rosa with you. You're in the middle of a 40-minute commercial-free block of music. On the way, I've got some Sublime and Jack White. Right now, it's Of Monsters and Men with King and Lionheart on 95.3.

friend, if you want to feel better, don't let the devil make you toss this letter. If you've been crossed up by hoodoo, voodoo, the wizard or the lizard, you got family trouble, man trouble, woman trouble, no life is a brother. You're looking for a true friend or a true lover, or if you've been living undercover, well, I'm coming to your town to break it all down and help you with all of this. I'm looking to help you find bliss one day, a one way, can't miss. I'm here to tear all the walls down. Doesn't matter if it's a large town or a small town. Just like Joshua and the fabled walls of Jericho, I'm here to tear down the institution. God spoke to me, said, listen to me, I anoint you with the power that'll get them all moving. You're agitated, you're prayed and meditated, you're concentrated on getting elevated. By sundown, Monday, you who come will be blessed with a big money blessing. You will be doubted by all the unbelievers on all of the things I'm addressing. But you must tell seven friends. You must first bring seven friends. And don't be selfish and keep this all to yourself and don't eat shellfish. Hate is trying to take someone else's love for yourself. But I'm here to tell you that.

That is Phoebe Bridgers with Lost Boys. You were listening to Mylan's Voice of the Firelands 95.3 WLKR. Coming up, I've got your chance to win a pair of pavilion tickets to see Foster the People with Goth Babe. It's part of the Good Morning Sunshine Tour, Thursday, October 8th at Blossom. 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

That is Franz Ferdinand with Curious. You were listening to Colin's Voice of the Firelands 95.3 WLKR. Let's play some Name That Lyric. All right, today you are playing for a pair of pavilion tickets to see Foster the People.

0: 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And if you would like to win those pavilion tickets, all you have to do is be the first person to tell me the song title and the artist. Name this lyric. I just want someone to say to me, oh, oh, oh, oh. I'll always be there when you wake. Yeah, yeah. You know I'd like to keep my cheeks dry today, hey? So stay with me and I'll have it made. In Sandusky, 419-609-4953, or in Norwalk, 419-663-4953. Again, for a pair of pavilion tickets to see Foster the People. That's October 8th at Blossom. Name this lyric. I just want someone to say to me, oh, oh, oh, oh. I'll always be there when you wake. Yeah, yeah. 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
0: 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The National Weather Service forecasting sunny skies today, a high near 68. Tonight, mostly clear, a low around 46. And for your Friday, mostly sunny and 67.
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0: as it comes your way on Saturday afternoon on your country K96, as it's Huron taking on Gilmore Academy at around 2 o'clock. 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
4: Your 95.3 WLKR weather is brought to you by Norwalk Heating and Air. Fall is in the air and cooler temperatures are right around the corner. When you're ready to turn up the heat, Norwalk Heating and Air Conditioning is ready to keep your home comfortable from the first cool morning to the coldest winter day. 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The National Weather Service forecasting sunny skies today, a high near 68. Tonight, mostly clear, a low around 46. And for your Friday, mostly sunny and 67.
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That is Kate Bush running up that hill. You were listening to Vermilion's Voice of the Firelands, 95.3 WLKR. All right, how's it going? I'm Kelly Rose. Coming up, let's see, we've got your national and local news at noon. Also on the way, I've got your Throwback Thursday lunch block music. Throwing it back to 1991. Some great albums were released on this day in 1991. So that's where we're going with it. Of course, it's brought to you by Bluto's Hometown Tavern. Right now, it's Unknown Immortal Orchestra with Meshuggah.

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Off of their 1991 album, Nevermind, that is Nirvana with In Bloom. 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Nevermind was released on this day in 1991. 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All right, the year 1991, UN forces were victorious in the Persian Gulf War. Europeans ended sanctions on South Africa as the South African Parliament repealed apartheid laws. France agreed to sign a 1968 treaty banning the spread of atomic weapons. China accepted the Nuclear Non-Proliferation Treaty, and the Bush-Gorbachev summit negotiated a Strategic Arms Reduction Treaty. The Warsaw Pact was dissolved. Boris Yeltsin became the first freely elected president of the Russian Republic. Lithuania, Estonia, and Latvia won independence from the USSR. The U.S. indicted two Libyans in the 1988 bombing of Pan Am Flight 103 over Lockerbie, Scotland. In the U.S., the President George Bush, the Vice President Dan Quayle, the U.S. Supreme Court limited death row appeals. William H. Webster retired as the director of the CIA. Robert H. Gates succeeded him. And Professor Anita Hill accused Judge Clarence Thomas of sexual harassment. The Senate, in a vote of 52-48, confirmed Thomas for the U.S. Supreme Court after stormy hearings. In sports, in the Super Bowl, the New York Giants defeated Buffalo. In the World Series, Minnesota defeated the Atlanta Braves. And in the NBA, Chicago defeated the LA Lakers. In entertainment, looks like, of course, Seattle band Nirvana released the song Smells Like Teen Spirit on the LP Nevermind and enjoyed national success. With Nirvana's hit came the grunge movement, which was characterized by distorted guitars, dispirited vocals, and lots of flannel. I wore lots of flannel back then. All right, some of the top movies. The Silence of the Lambs, Beauty and the Beast, JFK, and Thelma and Louise. The Academy Award for Best Picture went to Dances with Wolves. And in the Grammys, Record of the Year went to Phil Collins' Another Day in Paradise. Album of the Year went to Quincy Jones' Back on the Block. And Song of the Year went to Julie Gold, songwriter for From a Distance. Also, in 1991, the cost of a first-class stamp, 25 cents, one quarter. Right now, back to the music of 1991. So I chose 1991 because Nirvana released Nevermind on this day in 1991. But also, the Red Hot Chili Peppers, they released their fifth album, Blood Sugar Sex Magic, featuring, of course, Under the Bridge. And this song, Give It Away, on 95.3's Throwback Thursday Lunch Block.

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0: That is U2 with a Mysterious Ways. You're listening to Monroeville's Voice of the Firelands, 95.3 WLKR. I'm Kelly Rose. Thanks for listening to your 1991 Throwback Thursday lunch block of music. Tune in tomorrow. I'll have your requested favorites Friday, of course. 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On the way, I'll take a look at your weather forecast. 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
0: 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The National Weather Service forecasting sunny skies today, 68 degrees. Tonight, mostly clear, a low around 46. And for your Friday, mostly sunny and 67.
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0: That is Oasis, Don't Look Back in Anger. You were listening to Norwalk's Voice of the Firelands, 95.3 WLKR. 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I love Snooties. It is so good. All right, coming up, we'll take a look at your weather forecast. Also, I've got your good news stories and music from Orville Peck and Kings of Leon next on 95.3.
1: 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Some events going on around the area. The Jubilego Music and Arts Festival will take place at Indian Trail Campground on Friday, September 25th and Saturday, the 26th. Also on the 25th, Pennywise will be at the Agora in Cleveland. On Wednesday, September 30th, Modest Mouse with Caroline Rose will play Jacob's Pavilion.

0: Pavilion. Doors open at 7. The Foundation Room at the House of Blues in Cleveland will have Dupree's Dead Band on Friday, October 2nd. The Music Box Supper Club will have the Fleetwood Mac Tribute Brunch with Rumors on Sunday, October 4th at noon. 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
1: 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The National Weather Service forecasting sunny skies today, high near 68. Tonight, mostly clear, a low around 46. And for your Friday, mostly sunny and 67.
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0: That is Kings of Leon with Sex on Fire. 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
0: 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All right, here we go. So a border collie named Tsunami has been honored with a bronze statue in Venezuela after heroically helping rescue at least 26 people following the earthquakes earlier this year. Tsunami's story is even more amazing because he was once a stray puppy found wandering the streets of Caracas before being trained as a disaster canine at a disaster canine center. Now he can retire knowing that he helped save dozens.

0: thousands of lives. Also, two rowers saved the day in Bedford, England the other day after a bride's veil was blown off by a gust of wind and flew into a nearby river. Luckily, there were members of a rowing team out on the lake and they used their oars to keep it from sinking. The veil was eventually returned to the wedding party, although it turned green from the river water and had to be thrown away the next day. But the bride said they found the whole thing hilarious. And finally, Colorado opened up a massive wildlife overpass over Interstate 25 this past December, and it's already making a huge impact. It's the largest wildlife overpass in North America, and cameras have captured elk, pronghorn, bears, deer, and coyotes using it. Before the crossing was built, roughly one deer was struck by a vehicle each day during peak migration seasons. Since it's opened, the overpass has cut down animal vehicle collisions by 91%. Amazing. If you ever have a positive news story that you'd like to share, you can email me, krose@wlkrradio.com. Right now, it's Airborne Toxic Event, sometime around midnight on 95.3.
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That is the Bleachers. We should talk. You were listening to Bellevue's Voice of the Firelands 95.3 WLKR. How's it going? I'm Kelly Rose. Put the kettle on because we've got your community coffee break on the way. 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Right now it's the Cars. Let's go.

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0: That is Lake Street Dive with Good Kisser. 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They're located at 325 Shady Lane in Norwalk. Some of the things they provide for seniors and others, transportation. Specifically tailored to Huron County residents 60 and over. 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They have the Age Exchange, which is really cool. 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It is brought to you by the kind folks at Wild and Free Coffee Company, the official coffee of the Radio Ranch. All right, coming up, we'll take a look at your weather forecast. Also, I've got some Duran Duran and the Talking Heads next on 95.3.
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0: 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The National Weather Service forecasting sunny skies today, 68 degrees. Tonight, mostly clear, a low around 46. And for your Friday, mostly sunny and 67.
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0: That is Weezer and Best Coast with a Go Away. You're listening to Monroeville's Voice of the Firelands 95.3 WLKR. How's it going? I'm Kelly Rose. 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We want to get you in the pit with Modest Mouse in 95.3. So it's your chance to win a pair of pit tickets to see Modest Mouse with Caroline Rose. They're going to be at Jacobs Pavilion in Cleveland Wednesday, September 30th. We're going to pick four winners to go to the show. Get signed up now. The contest ends on Monday, the 28th. We're going to announce the winners on the 29th. So head on over to WLKRradio.com right now to sign up to win. Coming up, I've got a look at your weather forecast. Also, we've got music from AWOL Nation, Fiona Apple, and Coldplay next on 95.3.
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7: The following are general contest rules for WLKR. All contests are open to all persons 18 years of age and older unless specified. No employee or any member of their families of the Elyria-Lorraine Broadcasting Company, its advertisers and promoters of any contest are eligible. The stated parties and promotional participants are not liable for injury incurred because of any contest promotion. Limit one winner per household every 30 days. Winner has 30 days from the date of giveaway to pick their prize up. Grand prize drawings will be determined per contest. Winners agree to sign a contest release form as a condition of receiving the prize package. Winners agree to allow the use of his or her name, likeness, and/or voice for additional publicity and advertising purposes for the period of 1 year from the grand prize drawing date without additional compensation. WLKR reserves the right to amend these rules at any time. All decisions of WLKR are final. Prizes may not be refunded, transferred, or exchanged. All taxes, including sales tax and federal tax, are the sole responsibility of the winner. Copies

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1: 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The National Weather Service forecasting sunny skies today, a high near 68. Tonight, mostly clear, a low around 46. And for your Friday, mostly sunny, a high near 67.
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That is KG Elephant with Beaches in Tennessee. You're listening to Monroeville's Voice of the Firelands, 95.3 WLKR. All right, so in some music news today. So Outkast may not be together anymore, but Andre 3000 and Big Boi are still protecting that trademark. They're suing an artist who goes by the name Overkast, spelled O-V-R-K-A-S-T. For trademark infringement and unfair competition, they accuse him of, quote, improper, willful, unauthorized, and illegal use of the nearly identical name. They're also hitting him up for breach of contract because they say he previously agreed to change his name to Overkast, spelled O-V-E-R-K-X-S-T, which is apparently not close enough to cause confusion. Yesterday, Overkast tweeted, quote, "There's a lot that I've been dealing with emotionally, mentally this past year behind closed doors regarding this whole situation. So before you criticize, please remember that I am the newer and younger artist trying to figure my way." I guess we'll see. All right, coming up, I've got your Thursday TV reminders. Right now, it's Mighty Mighty Boss Tones, The Impression That I Get on 95.3.

0: That is Muse with a supermassive black hole. You were listening to Monroeville's Voice of the Firelands 95.3 WLKR. All right, let's see here. It is time for your Thursday TV reminders. Thursday Night Football is on at 8:15 on Amazon. The Green Bay Packers host the Atlanta Falcons. Also, the 25th season premiere of Hell's Kitchen is on at 8 on Fox. The 13th season premiere of American Horror Story is on at 9 on FX and Hulu. Also, the first season finale of Stuart Fails to Save the Universe is on HBO Max. The fourth season finale of Star Trek Strange New Worlds is on Paramount Plus. And the series premiere of A Different World is on Netflix. It's an updated revival of the 1987 NBC sitcom. It starred Jasmine Guy and Kadeem Hardison as Whitley Gilbert and Dwayne Wayne. So it stars Malaya Joy Moon as their daughter, who's entering her first year at their old alma mater, Hillman College. So, I mean, I loved A Different World. It was fantastic. One of my favorites. All right, let's see here. Coming up, we've got a look at your weather forecast. Also, we've got some Bruce Springsteen and Natalie Merchant. That's next on 95.3.
1: The following are general contest rules for WLKR. All contests are open to all persons 18 years of age and older unless specified. No employee or any member of their families of the Elyria-Lorraine Broadcasting Company, its advertisers and promoters of any contest are eligible. The stated parties and promotional participants are not liable for injury incurred because of any contest promotion. Limit one winner per household every 30 days. Winner has 30 days from the date giveaway to pick their prize up. Grand prize drawings will be determined per contest. Winners agree to sign a contest release form as a condition of receiving the prize package. Winners agree to allow the use of his or her name, likeness, and or voice for additional publicity and advertising purposes for the period of 1 year from the grand prize drawing date without additional compensation. WLKR reserves the right to amend these rules at any time. All decisions of WLKR are final. Prizes may not be refunded, transferred, or exchanged. All taxes, including sales tax and federal tax, are the sole responsibility of the winner. Copies of these rules are available by sending a self-addressed stamped envelope to General Contest Rules, care of WLKR, 10327 Milan Road, US Route 250, Milan, Ohio 44846. Rules are also available at WLKRradio.com.
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7: 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The National Weather Service forecasting is sunny skies today, 68 degrees. Tonight, mostly clear, a low around 46. And for your Friday, mostly sunny and 67.
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0: That is Girls Sweet voiced with Tonight. 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All right, you can find your community calendar 24 hours a day over at WLKRradio.com. All right, some things on the calendar right now. Tomorrow and Saturday, Brownhelm Historical Association is hosting their Fall Grandma's Attic Sale at the historic Brownhelm School from 9 until 3 both days. The sale will feature items including kitchenware, household goods, antiques, furniture, and more. Some unique items this year, including a roll-top sewing table, beautiful art pieces, and tons of fall and holiday decor. All proceeds from the sale will go toward the restoration and maintenance of the historic Brownhelm School. Also going on Saturday, the Potter's House of Norwalk, they are having a barbecue fundraiser from noon until 7, or until sold out, at their location at 29 North Hester Street in Norwalk. They will have a $16 option with one meat, two sides, cornbread, and drink, and a $21 option with two meats and sides, cornbread, and a drink. The menu includes baby back ribs, chicken leg quarters, green beans, and potato salad. All proceeds from the event will help renovate their building and create space for the community. And your community calendar is brought to you by North Coast Wireless Communications, a local and affordable internet. 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And if you have an event that you would like added to the community calendar, just email it to calendar@wlkrradio.com. On the way. Let's see. I'm going to look at your weather forecast and some Houndmouth next on 95.3.
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1: 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All contests are open to all persons 18 years of age and older unless specified. No employee or any member of their families of the Elyria-Lorraine Broadcasting Company, its advertisers and promoters of any contest are eligible. The stated parties and promotional participants are not liable for injury incurred because of any contest promotion. Limit one winner per household every 30 days. Winner has 30 days from the date of giveaway to pick their prize up. Grand prize drawings will be determined per contest. Winners agree to sign a contest release form as a condition of receiving the prize package. Winners agree to allow the use of his or her name, likeness, and or voice for additional publicity and advertising purposes for the period of 1 year from the grand prize drawing date without additional compensation. WLKR reserves the right to amend these rules at any time. All decisions of WLKR are final. Prizes may not be refunded, transferred, or exchanged. All taxes, including sales tax and federal tax, are the sole responsibility of the winner. Copies of these rules are available by sending a self-addressed stamped envelope to General Contest Rules, care of WLKR, 10327 Milan Road, US Route 250, Milan, Ohio, 44846. Rules are also available at WLKRradio.com.
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3: 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The National Weather Service forecasting sunny skies today, 68 degrees. Tonight, mostly clear, low around 46. And for your Friday, mostly sunny and 67.
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That is Houndmouth with a Tiger Blood. You're listening to Bellevue's Voice of the Firelands, 95.3 WLKR. That does it for me. Have a great afternoon. Carrie is coming in next. She'll be with you until your Guardians game tonight. Taking on Boston, 6:05 is pregame. 6:45 is game time for that one. So stay tuned with Carrie. I'll be back with you tomorrow. Of course, we'll have your requested favorites Friday lunch block of music. And in the Firelands local music spot, we'll be talking about Jubilego, of course. That's happening this weekend. And Girl Choir will be in a studio. They're opening up on a Saturday starting at 1 p.m. So excited to speak with the Girl Choir crew. All right. Every blessing to you and yours. I'm taking off to Hosier or someone new on 95.3 TTFN. Ta-ta for now.

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Then tell her to start WLKR. You gotta say start. She's finicky. 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

0: Monrovia with Heavy Foot on Sandusky's Voice of the Firelands 95.3 WLKR. Well, good afternoon. It is Carrie with you here on this Thursday afternoon drive with you up until about 6 o'clock tonight, getting you ready for some Guardians baseball. The final game against the Red Sox here this week with pregame at 6:05 and first pitch at around 6:45. So, of course, looking forward to some more Guards ball tonight. But before then, still lots of great music and more to get to you on this Thursday. Coming up at 4:20, the captain will go in-house with Jim Rosenhaus ahead of tonight's game. Also coming up at around 3:40, I will have your chance to win with music trivia. And you'll have another chance to win a pair of tickets to see Michigander with Wildermiss at the Grog Shop in Cleveland in November. So keep listening for that. Also on the way, some Johnny Cash, the Cranberries, some Jimmy Eat World, and some Dr. Dog as well. But before we go anywhere, it is time now for your Fireland Storm Team update, brought to you by Sutton Bank. 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
1: Good afternoon, everybody, and happy Thursday. My goodness, what a beautiful day we've had out there so far today. A few thin clouds, but otherwise nothing crazy out there. The good news is this will continue. Mostly sunny skies will continue for us this afternoon. We may have some fair weather clouds pop up out there sometime this afternoon, but those will just float harmlessly through the skies. Otherwise, sunny skies will continue through the afternoon. Winds will be sustained 5 to 10 miles per hour out there. If you have afternoon plans, be sure to grab those sunglasses as you head out the door. Heading into this evening, we will continue to see those sunny skies across the area. Again, if we have fair weather clouds out there this afternoon, they will diminish as we go through the evening. Winds will be sustained 5 to 10 miles per hour out there. If you have evening plans, be sure to grab those sunglasses, but we won't have any major weather concerns across the area. Overnight tonight, clear skies will continue across the area. We may see some thin high-level clouds develop as we get closer to sunrise, but that's pretty normal for this time of year. Otherwise, those clear skies will continue all the way through until tomorrow morning. Winds will be calm out there, so this will give us a perfect night for sleeping out there. If you have to be out and about late tonight or early tomorrow morning, we won't have any major weather issues besides maybe needing to grab a jacket as you head out the door. Temps today will remain steady in the upper 60s to low 70s. Lows tonight will drop back into the low to mid 40s. Have a great day and stay safe out there. 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

0: the Cranberries with his Salvation on Hurons, a voice of the Firelands, 95.3 WLKR. 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It is Edison at Bellevue, over on K96 Huron at Port Clinton, and on 92.9 WLKR Classic, Western Reserve at Monroeville. Pre-game for all of those games at around 6:30 with kickoff at around 7 o'clock. 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So yeah, why not tune in? Cheer on your favorite student athletes. If you can't make it out to the stadiums tomorrow night, we of course have you covered. So yeah, make sure you tune in tomorrow night for week 6 of high school football. All right, coming up, of course, I have your chance to win with music trivia. And again, today you are playing for a pair of tickets to see Michigander with Wilderness on the Over Before You Know It tour coming up in November at the Grog Shop in Cleveland. So if you want to win those tickets, then keep listening for that. Also on the way, some Jimmy Eat World, Lou Reed, the latest from Bridget Calls Me Baby, and a check of the weather forecast next, right here on 95.3.
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0: Your 95.3 weather is brought to you by Norwalk Heating and Air Conditioning. Fall is in the air and cooler temperatures are right around the corner. When you're ready to turn up the heat, Norwalk Heating and Air Conditioning is ready to keep your home comfortable. From the first cool morning to the coldest winter day, count on Norwalk Heating and Air Conditioning. For the rest of your afternoon, looking at sunny skies with a high near 68. Tonight, mostly clear with a low around 43. And for Friday, increasing clouds with a high near 67.
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A hustle here and a hustle there. New York City is the place where they said, hey babe, take a walk on the wild side. I said, hey Joe, take a walk on the wild side. Sugar Plum Fairy came and hit the streets, looking for soul food and a place to eat. Went to the Apollo, you should have seen him go, go, go. They said, hey sugar, take a walk on the wild side. I said, hey babe, take a walk on the wild side. All right.

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I said, hey babe, take a walk on the wild side. 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And the colored girls say, dude,

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0: Bridget Calls Me Baby with their latest Jordy on Bellevue's Voice of the Firelands 95.3 WLKR. And right now it's time to play music trivia. And again today, you are playing for a pair of tickets to go see Michigander with Wilderness on the Over Before You Know It tour. That's going to be on Tuesday, November 17th at the Grog Shop in Cleveland. Find more info at grogshop.gs. So if you would like to go to that show, just give me the correct answer to my question here today. And that question has to do with the singer Lorde. And that question is, what country is Lorde from? Again, your question here today, what country is Lorde from? If you know that answer and want to win those Michigander tickets, then give me a call right now. In Norwalk, 419-663-4953, and in Sandusky, 419-609-4953. Again, for a pair of tickets to go see Michigander with the Wilderness on the Over Before You Know It tour coming up November 17th at the Grog Shop in Cleveland. My question for you here today, what country is the singer Lorde from? Coming up, a look at the weather and more music on the way right here on 95.3.
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5: 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The stated parties and promotional participants are not liable for injury incurred because of any contest promotion. Limit one winner per household every 30 days. 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Grand prize drawings will be determined per contest. Winners agree to sign a contest release form as a condition of receiving the prize package. Winners agree to allow the use of his or her name, likeness, and or voice for additional publicity and advertising purposes for the period of 1 year from the grand prize drawing date without additional compensation. WLKR reserves the right to amend these rules at any time. All decisions of WLKR are final. Prizes may not be refunded, transferred, or exchanged. All taxes, including sales tax and federal tax, are the sole responsibility of the winner. Copies of these rules are available by sending a self-addressed stamped envelope to General Contest Rules, care of WLKR, 10327 Milan Road, US Route 250, Milan, Ohio 44846. 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
6: 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For the rest of your afternoon, looking at sunny skies with a high near 68. Tonight, mostly clear with a low around 43. And for Friday, increasing clouds with a high near 67.
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0: Florence and the Machine with You've Got the Love on Castalia's Voice of the Firelands 95.3 WLKR. And we have a winner in today's game of music trivia. Bam. Congratulations goes out to Zachary in Castalia. He correctly identified that Lord is from the country of New Zealand. And Zachary is going to see Michigander with Wilderness when they come to the Grog Shop in Cleveland coming up Tuesday, November 17th. So again, congratulations to you, Zachary, and have a great time. You'll have another chance to win with music trivia coming up tomorrow at around 3:40. And right now I have some music from that singer from New Zealand. Here is Lord with Greenlight.
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the Revivalists with their latest Heartstop on Huron's Voice of the Firelands 95.3 WLKR. It's Carrie still with you here on this Thursday afternoon drive with you up until about 6 o'clock. Again, getting you ready for some Guardians baseball taking on the Red Sox for the final time here in the regular season, with first pitch at around 6:45. So hopefully the Guardians can get a good win here tonight and just

clinch that playoff spot. But if they don't win, the Texas Rangers, if they lose, or the Houston Astros lose tonight, then the Guardians get in to the playoffs. But of course, we just want them to win and help them along to the playoffs. So yeah, again, pregame at 6:05 and first pitch at around 6:45. But coming up this hour, speaking of the Guardians, the captain Chris Morgan will go in-house with Jim Rosenhaus talking all things Guards ball. So that's coming up here in just a little while. And also on the way, some 21 Pilots, some Metric, Third Eye Blind, and some City in Color, and a look at that community calendar. Right now, though, back to it with the replacements. Here is Alex Chilton, right here on 95.3.

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1: Why do you do this game? 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

0: It's time to go in-house with Jim Rosenhaus on a 95.3 WLKR. I'm the captain, Chris Morgan, joined once again this week by Jim Rosenhaus of the Cleveland Guardians. And it's finally here, Jim, the final few games of the regular season with the playoffs well within reach here for the Guardians heading into this final stretch.
1: Yeah, they certainly are, Chris. And, you know, sometimes that last piece to the puzzle to clinch a postseason berth or division title can be the hardest to nail down. But they'll try again tonight. They may know before they even start because of some day games that impact things. But nailing down a postseason first, most important, and then try and win another division title. It would be their third straight if they can get that done. But that's a little more challenging with the White Sox still hanging close, only a game back.
0: Yeah, the White Sox definitely hanging close with the Guards here down the final stretch run. But thankfully for Cleveland, they've been able to get a little bit of help from opponents that the White Sox have been playing, while at the same time, for the most part, just taking care of business on their own end, too.
1: Yeah, you know, they went out 1-6 in a row, which was huge. And then obviously a hiccup on Wednesday night. But the White Sox haven't been able to match up, you know, a couple of wins with some Guardians losses, so they haven't been able to gain ground. And it's funny because they're playing Kansas City right now, and that's been their challenge, and that'll be the Guardians' challenge over the weekend against the Royals team with nothing to play for except spoiler, and sometimes that can be a real challenge for the team trying to accomplish something.
0: And as we get ready for the postseason here, Jim, still have yet to clinch anything, of course. But when you get a matchup like the Guardians are in right now with Boston, they've clinched their ticket to the postseason. They're just kind of fighting for seeding here in the wild card at this point. And we've seen already the Guardians get that experience with these potential October matchups in a team like Boston.
1: Yeah, and you know, I think on Wednesday night they saw a pretty representative lineup of what the Red Sox have, and they certainly saw their best starting pitcher in Sonny Gray, and that's been the Red Sox bread and butter. But it could happen where they meet again in the postseason. It would have to be in the ALCS, and it's very much a possibility. And when you look at the seedings and brackets and things like that, it wouldn't happen until then, but it's something that absolutely is on the table. I think any of those teams on the other side of the bracket, whether it's Boston, the Yankees, or Tampa Bay, has a great chance to reach the ALCS. And if the Guardians get there, that's who they would play.
0: Going in-house with Jim Rosenhaus here once again on 95.3. And as we get towards the end of the regular season here, Jim, still a lot of individual accolades to play for here with the Guards too. Still looking at guys like Gavin Williams being in some potential award chases, but also looking for personal best on his stats this year, and getting some guys up to that point here once again this season.
1: Yeah, you know, I think when it's all said and done, you'll look at Rookie of the Year and wonder, you know, does Parker Messick have enough on his resume to take that award away from a position player? That can be a challenge sometimes for a pitcher, but he's had such a tremendous year. And is he in the running for the American League Cy Young? Is Chase DeLauder a Rookie of the Year candidate? Certainly, you know, the numbers would support that too. And there's a lot of players, you know, getting close to personal milestones, and that's usually a good thing because that means your team is playing well.
0: And as we get towards the end of the regular season once again, the other thing that's really stood out here for the Guardians, they're finally getting Jose Ramirez a little bit closer back to normal. Still been playing through that pain from his earlier season injury, and we're really starting to see his bat turn back around, I think.
1: Yeah, and you know, it's interesting, Chris, because it kind of runs hot and cold on that. You know, he's had some really good stretches where it looks like, hey, you know, he's back and it's Jose, but then there's other

0: times, and maybe he's just not. In fact, I know it's he just doesn't feel the same every day, and that's hard to, you know, to manage. And I think you see a lot of times he'll be at the plate, and if he swings and misses, the bat goes flying because he just can't hang on to it yet. So he's still working through some things, but he's still such a threat. And I think we saw in the last homestand, he can catch fire for a couple of days and be that impact hitter again. So that's where, if they can win the division and get some time off before the postseason begins, that would be huge for someone like him. And that's what they're pointing toward as much as anything else.
1: And on those nights where Jose doesn't quite have it, that's exactly where the rest of the guys doing what they've been doing across that lineup has really stood out. Guys like Joe Adell been playing real well lately. Of course, we always got to talk about the late-inning heroics of Brian Rocchio and Travis Bazzana lately, and just a lot of guys contributing in places where they really need to here down the stretch.
0: Well, and that's the key. You have to have contributions from everybody because you're never going to have all nine in your lineup going well at the same time. But if you have enough, then you can put together some innings and score enough runs to win games. And all those names you mentioned have been coming through quite a bit.
1: That'll wrap things up for In-House with Jim Rosenhaus this week. Big thanks for joining us once again, Jim. Have a great rest of the final road trip here of the regular season, and we'll talk to you again next time, hopefully previewing the postseason matchups here for the Guards down the run.
0: Well, that'd be awesome, Chris. Look forward to it.
1: Absolutely. With that, we'll take a short commercial break and have a look at your weather right after that.
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8: 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For the rest of your afternoon, still looking at sunny skies with a high near 68. Tonight, mostly clear with a low around 43, and for Friday, increasing clouds with a high near 67.
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0: Dermot Kennedy with a funeral on Castalia's Voice of the Firelands 95.3 WLKR. 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Coming up tomorrow, the American Red Cross is having a few blood drives throughout the area. They will be at Fisher Titus Medical Center in Norwalk from 10:30 a.m. until 4:30 p.m., Sandusky High School from 9 a.m. until 2 p.m., and Firelands Health South Campus from 11 a.m. until 5 p.m. To 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American Red Cross now through October 18th will get a $15 e-gift card to a merchant of choice. Again, to schedule an appointment, please visit redcrossblood.org or use the Red Cross Blood Donor app. And coming up on Saturday, it's a park run with Osborne Metro Park from 9 until 10 a.m. This event is free. 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
6: 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For the rest of your afternoon, looking at sunny skies with a high near 68. Tonight, mostly clear with a low around 43. And for Friday, increasing clouds with a high near 67.
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Cake with is Sick of You on Marblehead's Voice of the Firelands 95.3 WLKR. We'll keep it right here. Coming up, we have your local and national news at the top of the 5 o'clock hour, and that local news from Mike Lilje. Also on the way to round out this hour, some Harry Styles. And right now, Duran Jones and the Indications with Witch You.

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3: 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Good afternoon, I'm Mike Lilje. A Sandusky man who's accused of driving impaired and striking two children on an e-bike has been sentenced to prison time. According to the Sandusky Register, 35-year-old Joseph Fox recently pleaded guilty to multiple charges of aggravated vehicular assault. Fox has been sent to prison for 7 months. The incident took place on July 5th on Campbell Street in Sandusky, where two boys were struck on their bikes, leaving both injured. The families of the boys have both filed civil lawsuits. A Wakeman man has pleaded guilty to charges involving attacking a pregnant woman at a mobile home park. The Norwalk Reflector says that 38-year-old Anthony Storer pleaded guilty to domestic violence and strangulation. Storer was arrested back on July 12th. Two men from Lorain County face multiple charges from a July home invasion and shooting in Elyria. 23-year-old Stephen Baker and 20-year-old Enrique Hintz have both pleaded guilty to 3 counts each of felonious assault. The home invasion took place at a house on Warren Avenue. The shooting victim received non-life-threatening injuries. Some Halloween happenings at the Norwalk Library. Norwalk, Ohio News says that the library will host a literary ghost walk on October 8th from 6 p.m. to 7:30 p.m. and their kids' Halloween party on October 28th from 6 p.m. to 7 p.m. In sports last night, the Cleveland Guardians lost to Boston by a score of 1-0, but the Chicago White Sox also lost, so the Guardians remain a game ahead of the White Sox for first place in the American League Central. And because the Texas Rangers and Houston Astros lost, the Cleveland Guardians' magic number to clinch at least a wild card spot is now at 1. The Guardians play again at Boston tonight at 6:45 p.m., and you can hear it right here on 95.3 WLKR. From the National Weather Service, for tonight, mostly clear, low temperatures around 46. For tomorrow, mostly sunny, highs will reach right around 67. I'm Mike Lilje, 95.3 WLKR Local News. Up next, the latest in world and national news headlines.
1: AP News, I'm Ben Thomas. President Trump's hailing his personal relationship with China's Xi Jinping while hosting a highly anticipated state visit at the White House. Sucker Magani has our report.
4: There was full pageantry in the Rose Garden as the President and First Lady welcomed Xi and his wife on their first U.S. state visit in more than a decade.
5: President Xi and I have forged a friendship. A truly great friendship.
4: Through an interpreter, she noted the two nations must cooperate while also competing.
6: Our competition should be a healthy one and should be kept within bounds.
4: The world's two biggest economies face issues from AI and tariffs to Iran and computer chips. She says neither has to win or lose. Hours before a White House state dinner in Xi's honor, Maryland Democratic Senator Chris Van Hollen noted President Trump often loses when he cozies up to dictators like Xi and Vladimir Putin.
7: Despite all the lavishness that Donald Trump bestows upon them.
4: Sagar Meghani, Washington.
1: The Trump administration's asking the Supreme Court to allow quick deportations of immigrants to third countries where they have no ties. Lower courts have ruled people must have a chance to object before being deported to countries other than their homelands. The Supreme Court previously allowed these deportations to continue temporarily. The Navy's top civilian leader says 8 sailors from the USS Abraham Lincoln aircraft carrier strike group attempted suicide during their extended deployment to support the Iran war. Oil prices rose again today, Brent crude settling above $100 per barrel. As for U.S. gas prices, AAA puts the national average for regular grade above $4.48 per gallon. And a shaky day of trading on Wall Street saw the Dow lose 161 points.

0: The S&P finish basically flat, and the NASDAQ rise just 3 points. This is AP News.
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Alt-J with Breeze Blocks on Norwalk, the voice of the Firelands, 95.3 WLKR. How's it going? It's Carrie, still with you for just about another hour here on this Thursday afternoon drive. Of course, getting you ready for some Guardians baseball. Again, taking on the Red Sox here tonight with first pitch at around 6:45. So until then, lots of great music and more still to get to you. Coming up is some Franz Ferdinand, Beck, also some Snow Patrol, and the Red Clay Strays on the way later on. And I also have another look at that community calendar, and we will take a look at how the states across the country are ranking with school lunches. So listen for that as well. Right now, though, back to it with the general public. Here is Tenderness.

0: back with the Devil's Haircut on Berlin Heights, a voice of the Firelands 95.3 WLKR. So, thinking back to our childhoods, you might remember the school lunches maybe being not so great, maybe pretty good, or maybe in the middle. I know, thinking back to my school, New London, shout out New London, it was decent. There were some pretty good school lunches. I remember the baked potato bar being pretty good, and there was a Salisbury steak that wasn't bad as well. There were some things that weren't so great. Well, there is a new study that analyzed the states with the best and worst school lunch programs, including health and nutrition, the availability of locally sourced foods, the percentage of participating students, access to free or affordable meals for low-income families, and bonus options like breakfast. In the end, Vermont was named the national leader. I feel like that's not a surprise. I feel like Vermont does some things pretty well. So, New Mexico is the runner-up, followed by New York, West Virginia, Washington, D.C., Massachusetts, Maine, Kentucky, Michigan, and California. On the flip side, New Hampshire is the worst. So, right across the border from Vermont, New Hampshire is the worst. So, maybe kids are sneaking across the border to get some better lunches at Vermont. Wyoming is the second worst, followed by Idaho, Alaska, Utah, Montana, South Dakota, New Jersey, Illinois, and Maryland. And the most mid-school lunch program is Pennsylvania. And looking at this list, Ohio comes in at number 30. So, not the worst, kind of in the middle. So, I think that's pretty good for Ohio. I know things have gotten better since I've been in school. Quality and the requirements for school lunches. So, yeah, it's pretty good to see Ohio at number 30 on this list for school lunch rankings. All right, don't go anywhere. On the way, of course, a look at that community calendar. Also, some Panic at the Disco and a Snow Patrol, plus a look at the weather forecast next.
1: It's time now for a look at your WLKR Entertainment Guide. Some events going on around the area. The Jubiligo Music and Arts Festival will take place at Indian Trail Campground on Friday, September 25th and Saturday the 26th. Also on the 25th, Pennywise will be at the Agora in Cleveland. On Wednesday, September 30th, Modest Mouse with Caroline Rose will play Jacob's Pavilion. Doors open at 7. The Foundation Room at the House of Blues in Cleveland will have Dupree's Dead Band on Friday, October 2nd. The Music Box Supper Club will have the Fleetwood Mac Tribute Brunch with Rumors on Sunday, October 4th at noon. For more information on these and other events, or to submit your show to be added to our entertainment guide, visit our website at WLKRradio.com.
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2: 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For the rest of your Thursday evening, looking at mostly clear skies with a low around 43. For Friday, increasing clouds with a high near 67. And for Friday night, partly cloudy with a low around 52.
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Looking ahead to this weekend on Saturday, it's the Vermilion Sports Card Show from 10 a.m. to 4 p.m. at the Harbortown Community Church in Vermilion. Dealers will be available to buy, sell, and trade sports cards or entire collections. Admission to the event is free, and a portion of the proceeds from the show will benefit the Harbortown Community Church. For more information, contact Eddie Young at 440-986-0289. And coming up on Sunday, it's the 4th Annual Heartland Harvest Festival from 11 a.m. to 5 p.m. at the Heartland Center Community Church in Collins. 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All proceeds from the festival support the Western Reserve Ruatan

0: community service scholarships. 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And of course, if you would like a complete look of our community calendar, you can find it at our website, WLKRradio.com, under the local events tab. Don't go anywhere. On the way, of course, a second look at that weather forecast this hour. Also, some red clay strays and some all-time low on the way right here on 95.3.
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0: 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For the rest of your evening, looking at mostly clear skies with a low around 43. For Friday, increasing clouds with a high near 67. And for Friday night, partly cloudy with a low around 52.
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0: The Reckless Strays with the Demons in Your Choir on Green Witches, Voice of the Firelands, 95.3 WLKR. I'm Carrie, and that does it for me here on this Thursday afternoon drive. I'll be back with you again tomorrow for your Friday afternoon drive up until about 6:30, getting you ready for week 6 of high school football here on 95.3 and our family of stations. So I'll be with you at 3 right after the midday show. So tune in. I'll have your chance to win with music trivia at around 3:40 and lots of great music and more for your Friday. But coming up here in just a little while, we will have pregame for tonight's Guardians game against the Boston Red Sox with first pitch at around 6:45. So, of course, go Guards. And before we get to that, let's see what's happening with the Guardians ahead of tonight's game with your Friday Guardians update.
1: Hi, this is Jim Rosenhaus with your Guardians update. Guardians closer Cade Smith has reached the 100 strikeout plateau for a third straight season in this a 40 save season, and he explains what those numbers mean to him in terms of performance.
2: I think it's a reinforcement of my mindset about trusting the process. It's not getting worked up about the outcomes, but trusting the process, going day in, day out to do my work and be as consistently available and ready to go out and compete as I have been, as I can be.
1: Guardians back at it tonight. They take on the Red Sox series finale, 6:45 first pitch. Airtime for Guardians warm-up, 6:05. With your Guardians update, I'm Jim Rosenhaus.
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2: You know the hardest thing.

0: There's nearly 678,290,000 kids under five around the world. But what's so important about being five? A lot, it turns out. Children who live to age five are twice as likely to reach adulthood. That's why vaccines matter so much. For 40 years, Rotary and partners have delivered vaccines globally. Like here, and even here. Impressive, right? But 12.5 million children are still totally unvaccinated. Rotary knows we can find them. Because when Rotary and Indian vaccinators looked for families at bus and train stations, used motorbikes, and trekked house to house, they lowered polio cases by 94%. See? It can be done. And the results are worth it. Let's ensure that all children grow up safe from preventable diseases.
1: In January of 2017, I was diagnosed with acute lymphoblastic leukemia.
2: And within 24 hours of that diagnosis, we found ourselves here in Memphis at St. Jude. They knew what they were doing. They knew how they were going to treat her. They laid out this elaborate plan.
1: We didn't know what the future was, or if there even was a future. But with St. Jude, there was.
2: Not that long ago, the survival rate was 4%. 4%. 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